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0: 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Thank you sa ating technical. Ayan yan po. 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
2: 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So, ang main inspiration talaga ng Bakunawa is yung pre-colonial na myth of the Bakunawa and the Seven Moons. Mm-hmm. And that's why there's like a primordial sea serpent sa heel part. Mm-hmm. And the moons represents yung seven moons na kinain ng Bakunawa.
3: Uh-huh.
2: And actually, when I was designing these shoes, kasi sabi, pag yung Bakunawa daw, kumakain ng moon, nagkakaroon ng eclipse.
3: Mm-hmm.
2: And if you remember, this March, nagkaroon ng lunar eclipse.
3: Aww.
2: And I was actually designing the shoes and I was like, why not Bakunawa to represent my roots from Northern Samar? Because, yun, in our province naman po kasi, I think it's not a strange ano, occurrence na wala tayong masyadong written literature of our history, of our literature, of our pre-colonial roots because puros oral tradition yung napapass down. So, ang naging advocacy ko to culturally represent na magkaroon ng modern day medium.
3: Mm-hmm.
2: Yung design, yung historical and mga pre-colonial stories.
3: Mm-hmm.
2: And malaman ng mga current generation na meron tayong mga ganitong magagandang stories. So, yun yung naging inspiration ng shoes ko. So, ayan. This is my Bakunawa.
0: Ayan. 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Okay. 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Pass the message na lang. 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
4: So, yung concept about po dito, yung design process ko po kasi is I am more drawn po sa paggamit ng social issues. 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
3: 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Lahat ay pwede, accessible.
0: Karen.
3: Oo.
2: These shoes, actually I think the reason why I also won an award in the international competition is that nag-explore po ako sa footwear engineering ng shoes. So this heel in itself 3D printed weight bearing structure na siya. Mm-hmm. So wearable siya. So pag-aaralan din siya if we're going to have like a with the DOST-PTRI, mm-hmm. like we are going to have research and development of the shoes na maging kung yung gait niya, yung stretch ng instep niya.
0: Mm-hmm.
2: And because yung desire na yung mga ganitong type of shoes is ma-feature din at na maging wearable sa mga malalaking platform with that. Even DOST-PTRI have a program called Safatos, which is doing like a research and development of our footwear industry para din maging maging advanced din tayo when it comes to yung footwear structure. So ito yung bakunawa ko is in the field of the more on the structural design.
3: Mm-hmm.
2: So ayan. I think pwede naming ma-explore yung other design to make it more wearable with the help of DOST-PTRI.
3: May nakasubukan kayong mga local manufacturer na gusto nga gawin yan, bilhin yung disenyo and i-mass produce.
0: Mm.
3: O gusto niyo ba i-mass produce? Mm.
0: Depende.
2: Actually, yung per designer po, we are partnered with local manufacturer.
0: Uh-huh.
2: So sa national competition, which is National Footwear Design Competition, yung mga finalist po ng National Footwear Design is assigned to local manufacturer in order to manufacture the shoes for both the national and the international competition.
0: Mm-hmm. All right. 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
3: Yeah, at the same future time, designers, future designers din na susunod sa yapak ninyo.
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4: Sa akin po, napasalamatan ko po yung organization kung sino po yung nag-start nito. 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So kung hindi po dahil sa kanila, hindi po magkakaroon ng National Footwear design competition and hindi po mapapadala yung mga works po namin sa international. And with the help po with DOST, PTRI, and DTI, and CRO. So sila po yung mga nag-help sa amin to build or to make this shoe come to life po.
0: Karen, panghuling mensahe siguro to the next generation of designers.
2: To the next generation of designers, I would like to tell them na huwag po kayong matakot mag-explore ng design, mag-explore technically and aesthetically, kasi kayang-kaya po siya ng Philippine footwear industry, ng mga manufacturer from Marikina. And I think we also have resolutions na as well that already, that's actively supporting the footwear industry. So there's more to come for this industry, and I hope for our future generation of footwear designers na you just have to reach out and then look for what's next, kasi alam namin ngayong October magkakaroon na ulit ng national competition, so abangan niyo yung sa FFAA, follow niyo yung page nila.
0: Alright, thank you so much, and congratulations po sa winners ng 15th International Footwear Design Competition na sila Rick Maragas, Karen May Lau, and Bon Marter. Thank you so much, and thank you for your service. Correct. Alright, susunod po, headline ngayon, kasama sa Jeffrey Arnaez at Rica Lazo. 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
5: Nasa Zoom po natin si Father Hill Casio. Hello, Father Hill. Siya po ang direktor ng Foundation of Balay Pasilungan.
6: Good afternoon, Father.
5: Hi, Father.
7: Hello, Madayaw Davao from Davao. Greetings to all of you. Magandang hapon po sa inyong lahat.
5: Magandang hapon, Father. Kasama niyo Tita Winnie Cordero at Doc Dennis mula sa Action Ngayon ng DZMM. Father, kailan pa po nagsimula ang Balay Pasilungan?
7: Yeah, it was started in 1989.
5: Okay.
7: Yes, 37 years ago.
5: Oh, what was the need? Bakit naitatag ang Bahay Pasilungan?
7: Yeah, it was started in that year na maraming mga street boys sa Davao City.
5: Okay.
7: So it was started as a drop-in center. So maraming mga boys doon sa kalye na naglinis ng ano yung shine shoes, you know?
5: Yes. Mm.
7: And then and so that's the greatest need of that time for the children.
5: Okay.
7: And so
5: saan galing play, ang Father, mm-hmm, I'm sorry. Saan ang galing ang mga batang ito?
4: Ito po ba mga bata ay out of school youth, sir?
5: Oo.
4: Father?
7: That moment, that time, they are just in the streets.
5: They
7: so
5: are just, no family? No family?
7: They have family. They had families that time. But this time is also, the situation is changing.
5: Okay.
7: So basically, ang Balay Pasilungan, it's a temporary shelter. So the children, they've got their family, but they are neglected.
5: Ah, okay.
7: Yeah.
5: But, maiklaro ko lang, Father, yung mga sinabi ni Doc Dennis kanina, ang mga batang kinakanlong nyo, inabandona, well, that's self-explanatory, we know that.
6: Yes.
5: Napabayaan, we know that also. Inabuso at nasa panganib. In what way, Father?
7: Anyway, not purely abandoned, but basically they are the children in need of special protection. So not limited to street children or children in the street situation.
4: Protection from whom, Father?
7: They are mainly neglected.
5: Mainly neglected. Pero
7: yes,
5: sabi nyo, needed protection from what?
4: From whom?
7: From, because what happened to these kids, so they are just roaming around and then nobody take care of them, especially what parang nawala, naglaya sa pamilya.
5: Okay.
7: Yeah, and so they are in the situation na it's a become dangerous for them.
5: Ah.
7: And they are just roaming in the street.
5: Ah,
7: so,
5: okay.
7: Pwede maging, ano sila, yung maging criminal in the future.
1: Ah.
7: So,
1: so you want to mold them, Father? You want to mold
5: parang
1: them
5: ano,
1: to
5: parang,
1: the right path ba?
5: Oo, ganon.
7: Yes.
1: Parang isi-shepherd mo sila, Father. Isi-shepherd mo sila into the right path, doing the right and doing correct ones.
5: Medyo natakot that, kasi ako, Father, eh. Baka inabuso. Baka sa tinanong ko nga kay Doc Dennis, ano ito, sexually abused
1: kung
5: ba?
1: Assaulted ba sila?
5: Meron bang ganon?
7: Yeah, we do referrals and ang DSWD and maraming shelter
5: din
7: and agencies that would help them. But basically in Balay Pasilungan, they refer the children to be there temporarily. It's not an orphanage, but they would be there for a certain moment that there's a
5: certain
7: process
5: time
7: to reintegrate them to the family.
1: How long does it take, Father, to reintegrate, to teach them, to orient them, bago
5: parang may debriefing, ganyan.
1: Bago sila ibalik sa society.
7: That's right. The process would be like 6 months to 1 year. But there are many times also that they would be extended and extended again. So we do a much process with the families. So to reintegrate them, we have to make the family also prepare. So both.
5: Okay. Yeah. Meron ba anong porsyento ang success rate natin, Father?
7: Well, it's maybe 80%.
5: 80%.
1: Not bad, ah.
5: Not bad.
7: Yes.
5: Maayos ang pag-reunite ng child sa family again.
7: Mm-hmm.
5: 80%.
7: Yes. That's the goal. That's the goal of the Balay Pasilungan. So it's a temporary shelter. Balay means a house.
1: Yes.
7: And Pasilungan is a temporary shelter.
5: Mm-hmm.
7: So when they come and they have to do, we have to do the process with our social workers and psychologists, educators, and house parents, and prepare them to be reintegrated to their family.
5: Ayan. Sa kasalukuyan, Father, mga ilang bata ang hina-house natin ngayon dyan?
7: Ang mga bata, usually it's between 25 to 30.
5: Okay.
7: We can accommodate to 50, but when the pandemic started, so we limit to 30, but usually 25. That's the average.
5: Anong mga edad nila, Father?
7: From 5 to 15 years old.
5: May 5 years old. Okay.
7: Yes, and then we also have this program, a transitional care program, because after 15 years old, if they are not able to be reintegrated, so we have to help them to independent living. So my extension, Bali, from 16 to 18, and then the 18 years old, they are free, and they can have this
1: reintegrate to society na and go independent na. Very
7: That's
1: good.
7: Right. The community reintegration.
1: Thank you very much, Father, for your noble job. And this, you know, I wish you and pray that this particular foundation continues to be a great success. Thank you very much for sharing your advocacy with us, Father.
5: Thank you. Si Father Gil Casho po yan. Siya po ang director ng Foundation of Balay Pasilungan sa Davao.
1: Yes.
5: Ito, napakalayo.
1: Let's visit. I'll visit him one of these days.
5: Talaga ba?
1: Oo, kasi madalas ako pumunta doon eh.
5: Sa Davao?
1: Sa Davao.
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1: 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Sir Lordy, meron akong isa pang tanong sa iyo tungkol dito sa manifesting. Hello?
2: Opo.
1: Yes, oo. So, ito bang sa manifesting, ano po yung role ng gratitude?
2: Kaya magandang tanong po, no? So, when we talk about gratitude and its role dun sa manifesting, it's basically how we acknowledge, no? Una, yung mga bagay na nagawa na natin when we try to plan out things, no? By appreciating those small steps, napakalaking tulong na po nun. Oh, because this gives us an idea that we are moving forward, no? Moving closer to the goal that we try to establish. Same goes with the help, assistance, or even guidance that we take from our immediate environment. No? That reinforces the optimistic mindset po that we initially establish at the start, no, of that manifesting. So napaka-importante because that gives us a sense of movement. No? Mm-hmm. Kasi kailangan po natin i-appreciate yun. If ever we'll be missing those points, no, to express gratitude, whether towards ourselves, towards the environment, or other people, that could also affect, no, our sense of motivation in continuing to pursue, mm-hmm, oh, this manifesting or this goal that we establish for ourselves.
1: Oh,
2: so, importante po yun.
1: No, yung kailangan makita natin na even the smallest of things, kailangan marunong tayo magpasalamat para, di ba, malaman ng universe din na, oh, marunong pala ito magpasalamat, di ba, kahit sa tao, para ito, marunong pala ito magpasalamat, so lalo kang bibigyan. 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
2: Dama po.
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2: 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Because there are evidences, no, that could support that movement, that improvement, no, mm-hmm, from their starting point to their goal.
1: Oho. 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
2: 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So unang-una po, no, hopefully our listeners can recognize the power of yet. Okay? 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
2: wow.
1: Facebook. 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
2: Yes.
1: At syempre sa Teleradio, live tayo sa TV ngayon, sa cable nationwide. 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
2: yes.
1: Philippines. So, we'll ask them to introduce themselves one by one, starting off with Christian, please.
3: 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I am Christian Manalo, your Mr. World Philippines, Pampanga.
4: Nice. 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
1: Wow.
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5: Hello guys, I am Rismel Cabigao from City of Santa Rosa.
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2: 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Are you half? Or
1: I guess he grew up in Chicago.
7: So yeah, I grew up in Chicago.
2: Oh, okay.
1: Good thing for you, you grew up. 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
2: Sean yan. 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Magaling na host yan si Sean. Pero of course, congratulations.
7: Thank you.
2: It's not easy to be a part of a competition
7: exactly.
2: like this. Kasi sobra grabe, no? Iba-ibang, you guys are coming from different cities,
1: yes.
2: different provinces.
7: Different stories.
2: Pero ano ba yung pinaka-abangan sa inyo ngayon dito sa Mr. World Philippines?
4: I think it's safe to say na this isn't just a pageant for mm-hmm. looks. It's not all about physical beauty.
2: Mm-hmm.
4: Parang like, we know, as we know, pageants have evolved from just being all about physical mm-hmm. appearances to being more about advocacy. So
1: yes.
4: the organization has something to show for.
1: Mm-hmm.
4: So Mr. World in its own is very advocacy driven. Kaya
2: mm-hmm.
4: parang nakakatawa makita iba-iba yung advocacies, iba-iba yung mga pinanggalingan.
1: Correct.
4: And also like we said, iba yung mga stories of each
1: Correct.
4: Of the candidates. So
2: mm-hmm.
4: makikita talaga yun, angat-angat yun. For Mr. World Philippines.
1: And speaking of iba-iba, kagaya ni Sean na sinabi nga natin na magaling siyang host, sila din, may kanya-kanya din silang mga talents
4: That's
1: at kakayahan,
4: right.
1: di ba? Kaya nga, sila yung napili sa kanilang mga lugar, di ba? Doon pa lang sa title na yun, uy, merong something na angat dyan.
4: Right.
1: At importante nga din yung advocacy nila.
2: Mm.
1: So, since nag-start na rin sa'yo, Sean, kasi you're a good host, so more on, I'm sure, communication.
4: Yes, so, actually,
1: advocacy,
4: So, mine is more on confidence through communication. Mm-hmm. Parang I want to empower Filipinos, the younger
1: mm-hmm.
4: generation, na they also have the power to navigate their way through whatever they want to be in life.
2: Mm-hmm. Mm-hmm.
4: And this is especially done by the skills that they already possess, communication. Parang
1: yeah.
4: I want them to know na yung power to change the narrative of their life lies within themselves, and that's through the power of communication. Kasi it creates relationship, it builds leaders, it can change the course of a person's life. So communication, confidence to communication.
1: Correct. Mm-hmm. Importante yung sinabi niya, kasi marunong ka man sa communication but you do not have the confidence
4: yes.
1: to deliver what's in your mind, ganyan.
4: Right.
1: Kaya importante, maano mo yan,
4: ma-express
1: mo siya. Mm-hmm. Diba yun? Kaya keep it up.
2: Oo. Ito naman si Christian. Christian, ikaw, what do you do?
3: My advocacy, it's all about for working student. And
1: mm-hmm.
3: because I myself, I am a working student
1: yeah.
3: since when I was high school
1: mm-hmm.
3: and elementary as well, up until now.
2: Mm.
3: I used to be a janitor way back when I was in high school. And
8: inspiring.
3: You know, right now it changed. And I want to inspire other working students out there because I know that we have a silent battle that we're battling every day. Mm-hmm. And we're not working not to survive, but we're working just to support our family and especially our education. Mm-hmm. And by that, I want to inspire them.
1: Yeah, mm-hmm. Very nice naman.
2: Pero, Christian, I wanted to ask this. Very short lang naman, of course. Paano ka napunta doon sa field na yun? Paano ka naging janitor? Bakit kailangan mo mapunta
3: doon? Because growing up, we're not financially stable. Mm-hmm. That's why I need to work. It's not by a choice or it's not a responsibility, mm-hmm. but I need to. Yes. Because I have a dream. Mm-hmm. I want to study. I want to inspire mm-hmm. others as well and to support my family. And that's why I used to be a janitor. And being a janitor, it helped me to be able to sustain my needs. And in this coming July, I'm about to graduate. And
2: wow.
3: I'm
2: here. Yeah. Congratulations.
1: So, kailangan pagdaanin yun ni Christian para manalo siya sa buhay. Oh. Christian Manalo. Diba? Thank you very much.
3: Thank you so much,
1: Manalo. From Pampanga.
2: Ano na? Ano score? 2-0. 2-0, 3-0 na. Grabe kasi nag-discordan kami dito ni Papa. Grabe talaga siya mag,
1: 88,000.
2: Ako wala ako lagi. Pero ito si Rizmel mm-hmm. naman. Rizmel, how about you? Ano naman ang advocacy mo?
5: For me naman, my advocacy is all about youth empowerment.
1: Mm. Wow.
5: Because I know that youth have the potential po mm-hmm. to share knowledge and positivity to every people po mm-hmm. here mm-hmm. in our country and to the whole world po.
1: Correct. Uh-oh. Actually, Rizmal, you can use the other microphone also para si Sean.
2: pero pwede naman pa.
9: Ganun
1: 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Siguro ano to, no?
2: Combination to mm-hmm. ng nanay at tatay for sure.
1: Sa
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1: Ko.
5: Actually po, my
2: Rizmal, dito ka na lang.
5: my birthday po is Rizal Day, which is December 30. Mm. And yung last po ng Mel is dun po sa name po ng father ko.
2: Oh. 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So Rizal Day, tapos, ano pangalan ng daddy mo?
5: Romel.
2: 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Okay, yun paulit-ulit, Jun-Jun. 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
1: Correct.
2: Okay.
1: Tapos, and when he entered, Rizmel good.
2: Rizmel
1: talaga.
2: Sobra. 4-0.
1: 4-0.
2: Uy, wala pa rin ako. Wala talaga akong may ambag dito.
1: Oo.
2: Of course, how about you, Wendell? How about you, Wendell? What's your purpose of business? joke lang. Sige, how about you?
10: Alright, so mine's actually the same thing. It's youth empowerment through sports.
2: Mm-hmm. Really?
10: Yeah. Actually, I have a background in basketball. Mm-hmm. So I played basketball for 15 years. I played American football for 2 years. Mm-hmm. So I played, a lot of sports. Mm-hmm. You can name it. But I like this.
2: Upo ka na kaya. Upo ka na. Nahihirapan ako sa'yo.
10: This advocacy, I think, is suits me the best because of my background also. And I think perfect example was my little sister.
2: Mm-hmm.
10: Yeah. All the kids these days are just, they're just on their tablets,
1: Yes.
10: They don't have activities.
1: Physical activities.
10: Correct, yeah. Mm-hmm. And teaching them young is, I think, the best way for them to, have some dream,
1: mm-hmm.
10: Mm-hmm. in their life. Mm-hmm. And I think that's why I love this advocacy. Mm-hmm. I want to actually, inspire them that, you never stop dreaming. Mm-hmm. It never stops there. You mm-hmm. know, you can keep trying. A lot of opportunities will come, and mm-hmm. later on you'll get there.
2: Yeah.
10: Okay. And through my advocacy, I actually wanna kasi din magpaaral ng
2: Wendell, bata. Yun naman pala.
1: You know what I'm saying?
2: Yeah. Alam mo, dapat ito, thank you, next na kita eh. Go. Sorry.
10: I'm just more comfortable with
2: English. Yes. Yeah. But you were born and raised in Chicago.
10: So I was born in Baguio City.
2: Mm-hmm. Ah, okay.
10: And then raised in Chicago.
2: Until how old?
10: So, 20 years.
2: Ah,
10: yeah,
2: okay.
10: I moved in the States when I was 7 years old.
2: So, matatas ka mag-Tagalog?
10: Yeah, ngayon, ngayon okay na talaga.
2: Okay.
1: Marunong
2: yeah
1: na rin.
2: Marunong okay na siya.
1: Di ba naman?
2: Okay, munti ka na tayo mag-thank you next
1: year. Yes.
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0: 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Be the answer.
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5: yes,
4: I'm sure marami nang gustong bumili ng tickets, ganyan. 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The usual presentation of candidates. Meron bang kakaiba na mga dapat abangan?
6: I think the format is merong presentation ng Beauty with a Purpose. It's okay. The advocacy nga ng mga candidates. So it's kind of like a thesis defense. So ito yung pinakakakaiba. So tatayo kami in front of the judges, in front of the audience.
4: Uh-oh.
6: And ipaglalaban namin kung bakit ito yung napili namin advocacy, what the advocacy is all about. Literally like a thesis defense. So yun yung pinaka make or break, I guess, for the personality ng candidates. It's also like a fast track to the top 10.
4: Yun yung gusto kong abangan kung paano sila tatayo.
5: And I wanted to know, meron di ba kayong head-to-head challenge?
6: Meron.
5: Kasi
6: din,
5: di ba sa,
6: yes,
5: ano,
6: sa international, Miss World, meron
5: Even nung nag-Miss World kami dito sa Philippines, yung laban namin ng 2021, may head-to-head
6: same
5: challenge.
6: Same format, yeah.
5: So Beauty with a Purpose pa din yung tawag doon sa med.
4: Galing.
5: Wow.
4: Tapos meron ding, ano, sports. May swimwear. Sample. Sample kagad. May pa swimwear.
5: May talent competition also, right?
6: Merong talent competition, but like
4: selected
6: our general manager said, it's not really required for the candidates. If you want to showcase your talent, you can, kasi it's also a surefire way to get into the top 10.
4: Mm-hmm. Tama.
5: Mga fast track to.
6: Fast track.
4: Correct. Oh, Christian, what do you look forward to dun sa competition and how do you prepare?
7: I look forward especially about my advocacy because that's the time to empower those people, especially those working students. And I want to use this platform not just for myself, but also to influence others as well. And I look forward for that.
4: Correct. Wendell, do you look and forward also to...
5: Yes. Stop, look, and listen.
8: Yes.
4: Ano, tol? Ano yung naabang? Pero kausap to eh. Yes. Oh.
8: Yeah, so I think with this is since this is my first pageant ever. Yeah, so this is for me this is new, but I'm excited for everything, you know, like especially the Spartan. We're going to have a Spartan fitness challenge. This is going to be on May 30th. I think I'm excited for that.
5: So may Cavite ba to? You Spartan.
8: We're not sure yet.
5: Kasi ang dami kong side quest ngayon. Kasi sana ako napupunta. Inaya ako. 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I'm not sure kung sa Gentry ba yan. Basta Cavite yan, yung Spartan. So may...
4: Ano ba yan? 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
8: Spartan.
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4: 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Yun na lang ha. 5 points.
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5: 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That's gonna happen May 30 or 31 yan, diba? O yan nga yun.
4: Ayun. 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
5: Ano yun?
4: Kasi 'di ba ganyan palakasan talaga niya, ano to, sports buff to eh.
6: Also, Mr. World is all about fitness as well. Parang the most well-rounded gentleman in the Philippines, the most desirable man in the Philippines.
5: Ilan ba kayo sa competition?
4: Rizmel.
5: 25. Ang dami rin ah.
4: Correct. And of course si Rizmel, ano naman yung inaabang, 'di ko pinaghahandaan mo?
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3: Mga balitang kumpirmado, sigurado, DZMM. 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
2: At nasa spotlight pa rin po ang apat sa 25 kandidato sa paparating na Mr. World Philippines. At syempre alamin pa natin ha ang iba pang detalye ng paparating na competition na ito. So guys, please promote mga gustong manood at sumuporta din sa inyo para sa Mr. World Philippines.
4: Hello po, please do support us to our official website sa IG, TikTok, and Facebook po. Please follow and para ma-update po kasi mga activities namin, please follow and like Mr. World Philippines PH po. Thank you.
2: Ayan. Oh, Wendell, when is this? At ano, saan? At paano makakabili ng tickets or paano kakasupport sa inyo?
5: So, Mr. World Philippines 2026 will be held on June 21st, so a little bit under a month, this will be held in Newport. Mm-hmm. Not sure about the
6: venue. Newport Performance.
5: Newport Performance Arts.
2: Yes.
5: And yeah, and buy your tickets now, guys.
2: Yeah.
5: Let's do it.
2: Sean, other details that we need to know?
6: Marami pa. Actually, there are different segments. May swimwear competition. There's also, like we said, yung thesis defense namin. Yes. Beauty with a Purpose, also happening in less than a month. Also, other categories,

0: Basically po, madami po tayong footwear industry sa Philippines.
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0: 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So, basically, parang representation po siya ng buong footwear industry sa Philippines.
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2: Oh.
1: Kasi evening gown nga naman yun, competition.
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1: 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I'm sure maraming may gustong magkaroon yan.
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1: ng lahat.
2: Functional and wearable.
1: Oo, at sige. Lahat ay pwede, accessible.
2: Karen.
1: Oo.
3: These shoes, actually, I think the reason why I also won an award in the international competition is that nag-explore po ako sa footwear engineering ng shoes. So this heel in itself, 3D printed weight bearing structure na siya.
1: Mm-hmm.
3: So wearable siya. So pag-aaralan din siya if we're going to have like a with the DOSTPTRI, mm-hmm. like we are going to have research and development of the shoes na maging kung yung gait niya, yung stretch ng instep niya.
2: Mm-hmm.
3: And because yung desire na yung mga ganitong type of shoes is ma-feature din at na maging wearable sa mga malalaking platform with that. Even DOSTPTRI have a program called Safatos, which is doing like a research and development of our footwear industry para din maging ano din tayo, maging advanced din tayo when it comes to yung footwear structure. So ito yung bakunawa ko is in the field of the more on the structural design.
1: Mm-hmm.
3: So ayan, I think pwede naming ma-explore yung other design to make it more wearable with the help of DOSTPTRI.
1: May nakasubukan kayong mga local manufacturer na gusto nga gawin yan, bilhin yung disenyo and i-mass produce.
2: Mm-hmm.
1: O gusto niyo ba i-mass produce?
2: Mm-hmm.
1: Oh,
2: to begin with.
3: Actually, yung per designer po, we are partnered with local manufacturer.
2: Uh-huh.
3: So sa national competition, which is National Footwear Design Competition, yung mga finalist po ng National Footwear Design is assigned to local manufacturer in order to manufacture the shoes for both the national and the international competition.
2: Oh. Mm-hmm. All right. Panghuling mensahe na lang po, Rick, Mark, Karen, and Bon, para syempre sa itong prestigiosong award na ito.
1: Yeah, at the same time, future designers,
2: young designers
1: din na susunod sa yapak ninyo.
2: Correct. Sir Rick Mar.
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2: 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Bon for you.
0: Sa akin po, napasalamatan ko po yung organization kung sino po yung nag-start nito. 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So sila po yung mga nag-help sa amin to build or to make this shoe come to life po.
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0: na. And I think we also have resolutions na as well that are that's actively supporting the footwear industry. 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
1: Alright, thank you so much, and congratulations po sa winners ng 15th International Footwear Design Competition na sila Rick Mar Agas, Karen May Lau, and Bon Marter. 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Muli, ako po si Mix Bustos, nagseserbisyo.
2: At maan makapagal. 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
1: 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Ang ating topic ay manifesting. 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Sir Lordy, meron akong isa pang tanong sa iyo tungkol dito sa manifesting. Hello?
2: Opo.
1: Yes, oo. So, ito bang sa manifesting, ano po yung role ng gratitude?
2: Kaya magandang tanong po, no? So when we talk about gratitude and its role dun sa manifesting, basically how we acknowledge, no? Una, yung mga bagay na nagawa na natin when we try to plan out things, no? By appreciating those small steps, napakalaking tulong na po nun, no? Because this gives us an idea that we are moving forward, no? Moving closer to the goal that we try to establish. Same goes with the help, assistance, or even guidance that we take from our immediate environment, no?
1: Okay.
2: That reinforces the optimistic mindset po that we initially establish at the start, no, of that manifesting. So napaka-importante po because that gives us a sense of movement, mm-hmm. no? Kasi kailangan po natin i-appreciate 'yon. If ever we'll be missing those points, no, to express gratitude whether towards ourselves, towards the environment or other people, that could also affect, no, our sense of motivation in continuing to pursue this manifesting or this goal that we established for ourselves.
1: Oh,
2: so importante po yun.
1: No, yung kailangan makita natin na even the smallest of things, kailangan marunong tayo magpasalamat para, di ba, malaman ng universe din na, oh, marunong pala ito magpasalamat, di ba, kahit sa tao, para ito, marunong pala ito magpasalamat, so lalo kang bibigyan. 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So, how about po sa attract?
2: Dama po.
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2: 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Because there are evidences, no, that could support that movement, that improvement, no, from their starting point to their goal.
1: Oho. 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